As long as the sun will shine and the flowers grow, rivers sparkle and the soft winds blow. 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
0: Come on, listen to this. Can you feel the spirit? 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

Colorado. My buddy, yeah, Steve Hams, right here on the Texas Country CD Review. Hey, hear the song in the background? Well, that is Nowhere But Texas. And that is our theme music for the Texas Country CD Review. Hey, if you want to know more about Steve Hams, you can go to TexasCountryCDReview.com. Yeah, check it out. Matter of fact, this song was played at the Texas Rangers games. Yeah, sure was. Kelly Kenning up next with a song called Nothing But Smoke.

Kelly Kenny, nothing but smoke. Hey, we got to hang out with Kelly Kenny and his son, Kansas. Yeah, a lot of different places around the Texas area. Nice kid. Yeah, good kid. Coming up next, I've got a young man. This boy is a rodeo bull rider. He sure is. His name is Jay Hollis. Well, Jay Hollis has a new dad now. He's got a new daughter, and he and the wife and the kid is doing just fine. Jay Hollis has a song called Frozen Roses, and you're listening to the Texas Country CD Review.

0: Frozen Roses, Jay Hollis. Yeah, Wichita Falls boy. Yeah, doing real well on the Texas Country Stage.
1: Hey, this is Brian Lumley, and Tommy did make it back right here on the Texas Country CD Review.
0: Our featured artist, Brian Lumley, right there. We've got a lot going on with Brian. Yeah, we'll check him out later on throughout the show. Right now, I got some Chris Webb coming at us. Yeah, it's called The Extra Mile. Woohoo, yeah, crank this one up.

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1: 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We're the Rankin Twins, and you're listening to the Texas CD Review.
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0: Oh, yeah.
1: Who listened to my buddy? No, my buddy.
0: Okay, our buddy.
1: Yeah.
0: Hey, y'all. We're the Rankin Twins. And you're listening to my buddy.
1: No, my buddy.
0: Well, our buddy. 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

0: me, Brian Lumley. Hey, that was a cut off the CD, Back Roads. Yeah, we caught up with Brian to ask him about their first hit, Back Roads Driving Tonight. This is what he had to say.
1: You know, our first release off of this album, Back Roads Driving Tonight, was one of my favorite songs I've written, not just because it did well for us on the charts and got up in the top 20, but because as a songwriter, yeah, everybody's different. Some people are more of a poet. Some people just think of something and just turn it into a song. That's really not me. I tend to only be able to write about things I kind of know and do, and then driving back roads is just one of the things I've always done. Maybe when I was a kid, I remember, you know, piling in the truck with my dad, and we didn't have anything else to do. We were out driving around, driving back roads, and obviously the things you do as you're driving around back roads change from kind of times in your life, from as a kid to you know, high schooler to college kid, and then now as a parent, sometimes driving back roads with my kids, what we do changes, but the places that I go, the things that I see, have all stayed the same. So I'm driving back roads for me is a kind of a way of life. And
0: Brian Lumley talking about his first hit, Back Roads Driving Tonight. Hey, I'm Tommy. 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

Whoa, pretty young Kristen Kelly, Waco, Texas girl. I like it. Lost in Yourself. Coming up next, Clint Martin, The Lady She Is. And you can say you heard it first. Where? Texas Country CD Review. This is Clint Martin.

0: 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And by the way,
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Chuck, Alan, Floyd. Yeah, good on the inside. Hey, that song is growing fast on the Texas Regional Radio Report. Chart company, that is. Yeah, the one that counts. John Wubb, his new baby.

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0: 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Hey, I'm Tommy. You're listening to the Texas Country CD Review. Our featured artist, Brian Lumley, Still Living the Dreams. Well, we're going to find out how you come up with the song.
1: Still Living the Dream is a song I wrote, I guess, about 3 years ago. Included it on our new album, along with Back Roads and maybe one other tune, just because I really cared about the tune. I liked it. It's a song that meant something to me, is why we released it, because it's kind of a true story. A love gone right story I had wrote for my wife, who actually ends up being my high school sweetheart, my junior high school sweetheart, and then, of course, my college sweetheart. And it's just a song about love, falling off and then picking back up again, just kind of the things that kids go through. And and our story is a happy ending, and that's what I wrote that song about, Still Living the Dream.

Still Living the Dream, Brian Lumley, our featured artist, and you've been listening to the Texas Country CD Review from Stryker Studios in beautiful East Texas. I got to thank Angela Mauser, for helping me find all these songs. Yeah, she did a great job. Elizabeth Nesmith, Statement Entertainment and Media Group for Brian Lumley. Thank you so much. Tammy Millspaugh with Texas Record Chick Promotions, Dave Smith, and all the gang at Texas Regional Radio Report Chart Company. I'm Tommy. We'll see you next week. Texas Country CD Review. I'm loving it. Oh, yeah. Hey, our featured artist this week, Brian Lumley. And it's brought to you by our good buddies at CarCity.us. Yep. CarCity.us. Pre-owned cars and trucks. Check those bad boys out. CarCity.us. Here's Brian Lumley, Girl I Used to Know.

0: used to know, Brian Lumley. He's our featured artist this week right here on the Texas Country Seed Review. We caught up with Brian Lumley. We asked him, who or how did you get involved in making music? And this is what he had to say.
1: You know, music for me is probably a little bit different than for most Texas artists or even artists altogether. I always grew up listening to radio, and the music's always influential as far as different times in my life. You know, I remember what I was listening to. I remember music, and it's always been something I've enjoyed. But as far as being involved in making music, that didn't come to me till later in life. In fact, Texas music is what got me involved in making music, which is why I still listen to it and love to be a part of that scene. I guess I was about 23, 24, and got back from a bull ride in Shawnee, Oklahoma, and pulled out a CD that somebody had given me, and it all said on the front was Texas music, and popped it in, listened to it, and didn't know a single song on there, never heard it, didn't even know there's music out there that wasn't on the radio, but fell in love with it. And looking back, that CD had guys like Reckless Kelly, Aaron Watson, Jason Boland, Cross Canadian Ragweed, Blue Edmondson, basically the guys that I began to listen to, and all of them guys I've been able to play with and do shows with now years down the road, I just fell in love with. And went out, heard that song Flowers that Cody had written, was on Soul Gravy, fell in love with it, went and bought a guitar, learned

0: are on Texas Country Music Radio doing our own thing. So a little unique way of getting in the music business, but I wouldn't change a thing about how it happened.
1: And just keep doing what you're doing, Brian Lumley. Coming up next, Angela says this song here is going to be a hit. Granger Smith, well, words about his granddaddy. Take a listen. The song is called 5 More Minutes, and you heard it first right here on the Texas Country CD Review.

Texas A&M boy, Granger Smith. Five more minutes. Good stuff. Angel picked a good song. She sure did. Jason Cassidy, New Caney, Texas boy. Sounds like an angel to me right here on the Texas Country CD Review.

0: Hey, this is Brian Lumley, and you're listening to my buddy Tommy right here on the Texas Country CD Review. Hey, this is Brian Lumley, and Tommy did make it back right here on the Texas Country CD Review.
1: Thank you, Brian Lumley, right here on the Texas Country CD Review. Last thing I ever needed, Brian Lumley.

like that song. Yeah, the Bellamy Brothers, back in the day. Oh, yeah, I remember back in the day. But right now, hey, should have been in a love song. Philip Thomas.

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1: Texas Country Seated Review. Oh, yeah! I'm Tommy. We've got a conversation with Brian Lumley, but right now, this is an album cut. The song is called Home. This is Brian Lumley.

0: Brian Lumley, the song called Home, off the title CD, Back Roads. Brian Lumley. Hey, we had a chance to catch up with Brian. We'd ask him about the Diamond L Ranch and all the things that goes on. This is Brian Lumley.
1: Diamond L Ranch is another example of how I tend to, in my life, turn those hobbies into businesses when I can, or at least enjoy them as much as possible. Come out to the ranch. We've got the arena there. We keep the bucking bulls there. We've got the horses. We've got a motocross track. We've got a freestyle motocross track. Baseball field. Just anything for the kids. Anything we enjoy, we tend to enjoy as much as we possibly can, and that's been the way with the ranch. Started out just enjoying bull riding when I was in high school and college. Got to a point where I wanted to tune up a little bit and started buying bulls there to practice, and before I knew it, became more interested in the bulls than I did in the riding, and started buying cows about 10 years ago, and from then on, built a nice little cow herd. We got about 70 mama cows at two ranches, one back here at the house and one in Kansas, and have had some success. Had bulls make it to the elite levels of the PBR as well as the NFR. Sold some pretty nice animals. Have done well as a breeder, and the 3-year and 4-year old derbies is kind of where it's at right now in the bull business, and we're just kind of getting started competing in some of those ABBI events. Have done well in the yearling and the 2-year old division, and have really enjoyed it. So the ranch is something that's a hobby, a little bit business, but the rodeo world and the rodeo family, and sure enough, the bull rides is something that's enjoyable. And as I mentioned earlier, the music is kind of got started from that rodeo world. And again, back in Shawnee, Oklahoma, somebody exposing me to a type of music I never knew about. And then playing those bull rides and rodeos is where a lot of our shows have come from. Just got back from our second time playing at the PBR Finals in Vegas. And that's been a lot of fun, getting to hang out and get to know those guys that I kind of grew up with riding and spend time with them, even though I'm not in the arena anymore, has made the ranch something that's continued to be a lot of fun.
0: As Brian Lumley. Hey, we got a lot more Brian Lumley coming up. Stay tuned to Texas Country CD Review. Justin Haig up next with a song called I Ain't Leavin'.

listening? Hey, I ain't leaving. Hey, let me tell you about CarCity.us. Pre-owned units at its best. Yeah, CarCity.us. Check those boys out. John Wolf up next. Brand new song called Let a Country Boy Love Ya. Yeah.

0: country boy love you, John Wolf, right here on the Texas Country CD Review. The Texas Country CD Review. Back at you? Yeah, I'm Tommy Mauser. I am your tour guide. And we had the chance to catch up with our featured artist this week, Brian Lumley. And we asked him, how did you come up with the first hit, Back Roads Driving Tonight?
1: So driving back roads for me is a kind of a way of life. And that tune right there that I wrote, Backroads Driving Tonight, was just an evening I was out and about, and my wife and I were out driving, and actually had Keith Whitley on the radio, and she had a Ragweed t-shirt on, and just kind of came together. Some songs I kind of quilt together over time, put a piece here and a piece there together, and it might take me a year, year and a half on some tunes. Other times they just flow, and that song is one that was written over the course of just a few hours from beginning to end. So one of the funnest songs and easiest songs I ever wrote, just because it's something I sure enjoy doing.

Terrence Dukas never goes away. He's right here on the Texas Country City Review. We've got our featured artist this week, Brian Lumley. Got a lot of questions for Brian, so stay tuned. But right now, this is Jerry Oddly. Never say never.

boy, to be seen but not to be heard. A pawn in the game of his father's, like a horse he was.